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Ek bar phir Queen of Rock and Roll Asha Bhosle from the same movie Bank Manager. 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